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1: When I came to Spain and I saw people partying, I thought to myself, what the fuck? Fiesta, viva la noche, viva los DJ. I couldn't believe what I was living, so I called my friend Johnny and I said to him, Johnny, la gente está muy loca. 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